ambush until he is safe. Is it tonight? I'm going to fight the chief.

Pushing P, man, you little nigga, P did it. 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It was legal the first time I seen fit. You know, horse don't stop, nigga, free fleas. You was not with a shot, you a needy. ARP the same size, a preteen. If it's up, nigga, ain't no P-tree. It's all habits, I'm turned agnostic. Please don't blow my little hot, I've been positive. With the mob, I just walked in with Ivan. Steady having our way in it, Ivy. Niggas changing the rule like a lobby. Trying to

courts. Ah, let's divorce. Let's divorce. Just before it gets worse. Let's divorce. Let's divorce. I want my life, not yours. All together now.

Today, I want to discuss the influencer accent. What exactly are we talking about? Everything sounds like a question. Number two, we have vocal fry, also known as creak. If you have vocal fry, you're

We're talking about the Gen Z young mom influencer hands. Is that something we're talking about? Talking about the Gen Z young mom influencer hands. Is that something we're talking about?

There is like a new or like emerging influencer accent that I'm hearing everywhere. And it's like every consonant is aspirated. Very curious to know if people like know what I'm talking about or where this is coming from or like have a better vocabulary to describe what I'm hearing.

Walter Benjamin quotes reports that during the Paris Commune, in all corners of the city of Paris, there were people shooting at the clocks on the towers of the churches, palaces, and so on. Thereby, consciously or half-consciously, expressing the need that somehow time has to be arrested. That at least the prevailing, the established time continuum has to be arrested, and that a new time has to begin.

I don't think it will be easy to discipline people. Maybe we cannot do a lot now. But why are you dreaming about revolutions? The system will just go on. No. We will be literally compelled, forced to reinvent new ways. But they will compel us to invent new political forms, rise to some kind of resistance. I don't think it will be easy to discipline people. To invent new political forms, resistance. To invent new political forms. There is

0: Ryan has to be arrested. Shooting at the clocks. A new time has to begin.
1: Hey, wait a minute. 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
2: Ah, you stupid woman. 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

0: Trade Center as the World Trade Center, but better. A little bit taller, a lot stronger, just plain better.
1: Ste, največjo gradbeno jamo v Republiki Sloveniji ima Republika Slovenija.
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1: People are just being just killed for nothing, hauled off to jail, hauled off to prison. I mean, feelings. There is no feeling. Every day you walk outside your house, some guy takes a shot at you, man. Some pig in a goddamn uniform. And they say, this is

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You can do almost whatever you want when it comes to Gazans. Honestly, I think that's how the Israeli society has been dehumanizing Palestinians for years. It didn't start on October 7th. It's nothing new. It didn't start on October 7th.

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Do you want me to tell you what's immoral? War is immoral. Poverty is immoral. Racism is immoral. Police brutality is immoral. Oppression is immoral. Genocide is immoral. Imperialism is immoral.

0: 23,000 tons of TNT. The blast was seen and heard up to 400 miles away and created a firestorm that is still burning in several areas.
1: They're running out of fighting bags. Look, a trash can line is dead.

0: take away the government and you take away the lies. Kill all the politicians and no one else will die. Think of what you're doing, children. Life is in your hands. It should be also obvious now, especially to you. So stop the government army and disarm all police. Our only chance for freedom is through honesty and peace. Take control of yourself.
1: Be fighting still, be fighting still, be fighting still, be fighting still, be fighting still, be fighting still, be fighting still!
2: If you look to your left, ladies and gentlemen, the view is not very inspiring. But if you look to your right...
3: Fašizem deluje kot obljuba. 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
4: The World Cup is great. It's the most successful they've ever had. They've never had anything that sold so quickly. And it's a great sport. And it really is coming to America. I call it soccer. You know, it's just easier to do because we have football and they have two footballs, right? They call it football.
5: Death to America! Death to the West!

play the safe game, the orphan game, the ragged winter game that says I am alone. Hungry, I know you want me to play it also. The game of the waves who stands at every picture window, shivering, pinched nose pressed against the glass, the snow collecting on his neck, watching the happy families, a game of envy. Yet he despises them, they're so Victorian Christmas card. The cheap paper shows under the pigments of their cheerful fire, places and setting, ribbon suburban laughter, and they have their own forms of parlor. Games, father and mother, playing father and mother. He's glad to be left out by himself in the cold, hugging himself. When I tell you this, you say with a smile, fake as a tinsel icicle, you do it too, which in some ways is a lie, but also I suppose is right as usual. Although I tend to pose in other seasons, outside